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0: Tyler Perry is talking about slowing down while still giving you stuff to watch. Coming to Netflix on October 2nd, Doing Life. With this particular presentation, he wants you to look beyond labels applied to a person and also examine the expectations you bring to a relationship. Pretty sure it's going to be a good watch.
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10: Rain has been fairly light in southwest Michigan up until this point, but rain should overspread much of the area through this evening and overnight. Steady, if not heavy, at times. That rain will eventually end Friday morning. Should be mainly dry by the morning commute, with a low temperature in the low 50s. We'll warm to the mid-60s into the afternoon as cloud cover does eventually thin out. I think we'll see sunshine win out later in the day. That sunshine continues into Saturday with highs in the low 60s. Tracking southwest Michigan's weather, I'm CERM teammate meteorologist Blake Harms.
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This was yesterday. And this is today. We bring it all together.

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0: Vacancy, performed by Ari Lennox, as you spend time with me, Elise Stewart. Sad news in the Braxton family. Trina Braxton's husband has transitioned suddenly at the age of 58. The cause of death is not known. 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
12: Rain has been fairly light in southwest Michigan up until this point, but rain should overspread much of the area through this evening and overnight. Steady, if not heavy, at times. That rain will eventually end Friday morning. Should be mainly dry by the morning commute, with a low temperature in the low 50s. We'll warm to the mid-60s into the afternoon as cloud cover does eventually thin out. I think we'll see sunshine win out later in the day. That sunshine continues into Saturday with highs in the low 60s. Tracking southwest Michigan's weather, I'm SWRM teammate meteorologist Blake Harms.
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0: So the word on the curb is Sean Diddy Combs is headed back to solitary confinement because of the rumors of special treatment, like him having access to a phone and getting massages and having other inmates cook for him. I don't know if all of this is true, but I'm sure time will reveal, because it seems to be an inside source to me, okay?
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12: Rain has been fairly light in southwest Michigan up until this point, but rain should overspread much of the area through this evening and overnight. Steady, if not heavy, at times. That rain will eventually end Friday morning. Should be mainly dry by the morning commute, with a low temperature in the low 50s. We'll warm to the mid-60s into the afternoon as cloud cover does eventually thin out. I think we'll see sunshine win out later in the day. That sunshine continues into Saturday with highs in the low 60s. Tracking southwest Michigan's weather, I'm CERM teammate meteorologist Blake Harms.
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0: With the arrival of October, there's going to be a lot of chatter about the spooky situations and the ghostly beings, and a chance for you to do some Halloween parties. I know I tried on my Playboy Bunny outfit. 1 year has passed, and when I tried to slide into it, it said, you better stop. So I got to think it over just a little bit more, who I might want to go out of the house as this year. You got your outfit together.
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12: Rain will eventually end across southwest Michigan into early Friday morning, likely near sunrise in some areas, as temperatures drop to the low 50s. Cloudy skies will rule the morning through the afternoon, particularly late afternoon and evening. We'll see sunshine return, at least peaks of it, as highs reach the mid-60s. As sunshine expected to be in full force to kick off the first weekend of October, sunny skies for our Saturday with highs in the low to mid-60s. Tracking southwest Michigan's weather, I'm SRMT Meteorologist Blake Harms.
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0: Victoria Monet, get it in with Let Me. It's DJ Incredible. Hey, man, let me entertain you tonight. It is a grown folk party all the way until about, let's say, the sun coming up. You know what I mean? And then it's officially Friday. And, yeah, we still got the weekend ahead of us because, you know, you got to take care of Friday first before you can officially claim the weekend, baby. Absolutely. But in the meantime, in between time, great music still on the way. I got you covered. Montel Jordan, Jasmine Sullivan, and more of your favorites on the way.
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7: Rain will eventually end across southwest Michigan into early Friday morning, likely near sunrise in some areas, as temperatures drop to the low 50s. Cloudy skies will rule the morning through the afternoon, particularly late afternoon and evening. We'll see sunshine return, at least peaks of it, as highs reach the mid-60s. As sunshine expected to be in full force to kick off the first weekend of October, sunny skies for our Saturday with highs in the low to mid-60s. Tracking southwest Michigan's weather, I'm Storm Team 8 meteorologist Blake Harms.
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0: Get down with Tony, and whatever you want. It's DJ Incredible hanging out until we get tired. We are not tired yet, all the way until the sun comes up. I love it. You know what I mean? Chris Brown's on the way. The Weeknd. I'm talking about the artist. The Weeknd is on the way. Hold tight.
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8: Rain will eventually end across southwest Michigan into early Friday morning, likely near sunrise in some areas, as temperatures drop to the low 50s. Cloudy skies will rule the morning through the afternoon, particularly late afternoon and evening. We'll see sunshine return, at least peaks of it, as highs reach the mid-60s. As sunshine expected to be in full force to kick off the first weekend of October, sunny skies for our Saturday with highs in the low to mid-60s. Tracking southwest Michigan's weather, I'm Storm Team 8 meteorologist Blake Harms.
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1: You know, we're all human, and you know, we're all sexual beings too, so it's lovemaking is just

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0: October London with all this good stuff going on. Just talked about Jill Scott and talking about what she's doing. 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Please be careful. Please touch responsibly. You know what I mean? It's DJ Incredible keeping the party going. 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

0: Bruno Mars and Risk It All. This DJ Incredible. You know, I was looking online and it was one of those things where they break down the amount of money that some artists make per song. You know what I mean? And I think it was Risk It All. It wasn't Risk It All. It was a song from another album. But, you know, they really broke it down. One is like, you know, 3 billion stream. Billion would it be? 3 billion streams. And, you know, it made, I think it made like $48 million altogether, the one song. And they broke down, okay, the record company, wow, they get a lot of money anyway. And then, you know, there's this person and there's that person and that, there's a blah, blah, blah. The publisher gets this. And I think Bruno Mars walked away with, like, out of $48 million that song made, I think he walked away with about $6 million. Now, yeah, I mean, that's nothing to, you know, laugh at. $6 million, I mean, that's before taxes. Now, you know, after state and, you know, depending on where he is, but federal taxes for sure. You know, that's $3 million, you know what I'm saying? And, but from $48 million, the song that he put out there, that's what he got. Now, you know, ain't gonna miss no meals, but you get what I'm saying.
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9: Rain will eventually end across southwest Michigan into early Friday morning, likely near sunrise in some areas, as temperatures drop to the low 50s. Cloudy skies will rule the morning through the afternoon, particularly late afternoon and evening. We'll see sunshine return, at least peaks of it, as highs reach the mid-60s. As sunshine expected to be in full force to kick off the first weekend of October, sunny skies for our Saturday with highs in the low to mid-60s. Tracking southwest Michigan's weather, I'm Storm Team 8 meteorologist Blake Harms.
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0: 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It's DJ Incredible. 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

0: Eric Bellinger, Cry in front of you. It's DJ Incredible that we were just talking about, you know, the WNBA. I mean, big shout out to playoffs that are going on. And if you are a Minnesota fan, I'm just saying, a Minnesota Lynx fan, you know, Olivia Miles, Rookie of the Year, they came in. They were like the number one seed with the best record in the WNBA. And then the playoffs happened. Yeah. I mean, they had to play, if you know how it goes, the number one seed plays the number eight seed. So it's like the best record versus, like, you know, the least best record of those that qualified to get into the playoffs. And do you know that they got swept? Now, it's the best of three. Now, I'd kind of argue with that. You know what I'm saying? Like, okay, the best two out of three? I mean, you know, it could have been the best of five. You know what I mean? Because any team, if you know those series like that, any team could go up by, you know, two games in a row. You know, that kind of thing. Yeah, man, but they are out of here. They didn't even get warmed up, you know what I mean, for the playoffs, and they are out of here. Anyway, keeping the party going. It's DJ Incredible. More music's on the way.
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8: Rain will eventually end across southwest Michigan into early Friday morning, likely near sunrise in some areas, as temperatures drop to the low 50s. Cloudy skies will rule the morning through the afternoon, particularly late afternoon and evening. We'll see sunshine return, at least peaks of it, as highs reach the mid-60s. As sunshine expected to be in full force to kick off the first weekend of October, sunny skies for our Saturday with highs in the low to mid-60s. Tracking southwest Michigan's weather, I'm Storm Team 8 meteorologist Blake Harm.
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1: After all this time, it just gets better. 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

0: October London with that silent treatment. It's DJ Incredible. We're going to be as loud as we need to be. You know what I'm saying? Because it's getting closer and closer to the weekend, baby. But again, we got to take care of this Friday business first, and then the celebration is on. Hold tight.
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0: Jay Brown with Late DJ Incredible, just having fun. Hey, man, it's almost Friday. I mean, officially it is. You know what I mean? Officially it's Friday, but it's one of those things where, yeah, you get it. Anyway, we've got to take care of Friday first, and then we can get into all the weekend activities that are upon us, because there are a few things that, you know, we may need to take care of. You know what I mean? Some of our neighbors are suffering from a lot of rain from that, Hurricane Polo that came from the Pacific Ocean and then started coming in. Yeah, man, you know what I mean? So definitely, stay dry. And definitely take care of our neighbors that may need our assistance in this time. You know what I mean? But like I said, when the weather changes like this, those season changes like that, there's always heavy rain that comes through. You know what I'm saying? But anyway, we keep the party going. Great information on that. Plus more music on the way as I check the list. Erykah Badu's on the way. Bobby Brown's on the way as
1: well. Your home for R&B and old school. The Touch.
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9: Rain will eventually end across southwest Michigan into early Friday morning, likely near sunrise in some areas, as temperatures drop to the low 50s. Cloudy skies will rule the morning through the afternoon, particularly late afternoon and evening. We'll see sunshine return, at least peaks of it, as highs reach the mid-60s. As sunshine expected to be in full force to kick off the first weekend of October, sunny skies for our Saturday with highs in the low to mid-60s. Tracking southwest Michigan's weather, I'm Storm Team 8 meteorologist Blake Harms.
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0: Summer Walker with Heart of a Woman, DJ Incredible, hanging out with you. Are you watching A Different World? You know what I'm saying? The new one on Netflix? I mean, it's not the remix. It's like the next generation, if you will. Saw Summer Walker on there performing and getting her acting on. You know what I'm saying? It's a wonderful thing. I am definitely enjoying it. It takes you back to memories, and then it makes you realize how old you really are. Hey, Prince is on the way. Alicia Keys, more of your
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9: We're heading into a dry weekend as rain showers move out this morning, drying out and some clearing developing from northwest to south and east. High temperature today, 64. As we head in the overnight, clear and cool, dry for the evening football games. Low temperature ending up near 42. For Saturday, sunny to mostly sunny conditions, cool with a high of 63. We'll end the weekend Sunday partly cloudy, cool and breezy with a high up around 66. I'm Storm Team 8 meteorologist Matt Kirkwood tracking southwest Michigan's weather.
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Lucky day, moving in slow motion, nowhere fast, he says. Well, we might as well pick up the tempo, because that 24 karat magic is glistening.

0: Beyonce with that morning dew. It's the voice inside your speaker box, LaTangela Faye, and it's finally Friday. I have been counting down until we get to the weekend. Like, I knew all of the things I wanted to get into, and now that we're here, I just kind of want a nap. I just kind of want to lounge this weekend. What's on your to-do list? Once we get through the day, what is it that you plan to do for yourself? You've been running around all week pouring into everybody else. Their to-do list has become your task list. But what's that one thing that you are looking forward to doing this weekend? Just give us some thought. We might as well keep it rolling because it's always better with a good soundtrack. So Neo is on the way. Brandy is coming up. I just want to be down. So stick around.
1: 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The Touch.
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10: 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We're heading into a dry weekend as rain showers move out this morning, drying out and some clearing developing from northwest to south and east. High temperature today, 64. As we head in the overnight, clear and cool, dry for the evening football games. Low temperature ending up near 42. For Saturday, sunny to mostly sunny conditions, cool with a high of 63. We'll end the weekend Sunday partly cloudy, cool and breezy with a high up around 66. I'm Storm Team 8 meteorologist Matt Kirkwood tracking southwest Michigan's weather.
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0: more of the lyrics, the melodies, all of the things that I love. If you are feeling sluggish right when you wake up, I got a tidbit for you from Rush University. Try waking up with the birds. No, really, open the blinds, feel the sunlight come across your face, and watch the birds. Scientists say that combining morning sunlight with an uplifting nature scene, it actually resets your body clock to release energizing hormones. All this time, you're pumping that coffee, thinking you need more coffee. And in all actuality, all you have to do is just watch the birds. I'm going to give that a try. First thing Monday morning. Right now, I'm going to get this music and turn it up and see what it do. You be sure to keep it locked.
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9: We're heading into a dry weekend as rain showers move out this morning, drying out and some clearing developing from northwest to south and east. High temperature today, 64. As we head in the overnight, clear and cool, dry for the evening football games. Low temperature ending up near 42. For Saturday, sunny to mostly sunny conditions, cool with a high of 63. We'll end the weekend Sunday partly cloudy, cool and breezy with a high up around 66. I'm Storm Team 8 meteorologist Matt Kirkwood tracking southwest Michigan's weather.
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0: 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He's been making some noise and it feels so good. 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

0: It's the voice inside your speaker box. LaTangela Faye, passing along some news you can probably use. 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
9: We're heading into a dry weekend as rain showers move out this morning, drying out and some clearing developing from northwest to south and east. High temperature today, 64. As we head in the overnight, clear and cool, dry for the evening football games. Low temperature ending up near 42. For Saturday, sunny to mostly sunny conditions, cool with a high of 63. We'll end the weekend Sunday partly cloudy, cool and breezy with a high up around 66. I'm Storm Team meteorologist Matt Kirkwood tracking southwest Michigan's weather.
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0: October London with Silent Treatment. Now that October is here, I just feel like it's his time. And I know he's going to drop us some more heat. We're going to keep it rolling with more of the feel goods. 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

0: giving you more of the melodies that we can hum along to. And it's important because it's going to keep us car compatible. Did you know that 1 in 4 Americans consider themselves car incompatible with their partners? That means they can't agree about which radio station to listen to, what temperature the car should be, and that can be some serious stuff. A new study has found that 10% of men would consider it a deal breaker if they weren't car compatible with their mate. So one thing we can all agree on is to keep it right where you have it. And I'm going to keep this soundtrack rolling, so stick around. 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
9: 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El-Sayed runs around with Hassan Piker, a self-proclaimed socialist. 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
9: Here's Representative Karen Whitsett, an African-American leader in Detroit. 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
3: We're heading into a dry weekend as rain showers move out this morning, drying out and some clearing developing from northwest to south and east. High temperature today, 64. As we head in the overnight, clear and cool, dry for the evening football games. Low temperature ending up near 42. For Saturday, sunny to mostly sunny conditions, cool with a high of 63. We'll end the weekend Sunday partly cloudy, cool and breezy with a high up around 66. I'm Storm Team meteorologist Matt Kirkwood tracking southwest Michigan's weather.
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0: Did you know that today, October 2nd, is World Day for Farmed Animals? Yeah. I also found out that goat and sheep don't have any teeth on their upper jaw. Who knew? It's also just 90 days before 2027. Get those goals going over all little steps, one at a time.
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10: We're heading into a dry weekend as rain showers move out this morning, drying out and some clearing developing from northwest to south and east. High temperature today, 64. As we head in the overnight, clear and cool, dry for the evening football games. Low temperature ending up near 42. For Saturday, sunny to mostly sunny conditions, cool with a high of 63. We'll end the weekend Sunday partly cloudy, cool and breezy with a high up around 66. I'm Storm Team 8 meteorologist Matt Kirkwood tracking southwest Michigan's weather.
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0: It's the voice inside your speaker box, LaTangela Faye, hooking you up with some news you can probably use. This is stemming in from my friends at First for Women. Make sure you really like the clothes that you wear to the office. Canadian scientists, they say that choosing clothes that make you feel happy and at ease activates the frontal cortex. It's an area of the brain that keeps the heart, muscles, and nerve cells energized. That's going to give you that increased energy, give you that stamina, give you the muscle strength and coordination on to get you through the day. Who knew? Now, I heard of some power pumps. Now, I got to make sure I'm coordinating the colors and I got my brooch because the outfit is incomplete without a brooch and a good soundtrack. So I'm going to get more of the hits rolling your way. Be sure to keep it locked right where you have it. 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
12: There's a reason Haley Stevens beat Abdul El-Sayed by 28 points in Detroit. El-Sayed runs around with Hassan Piker, a self-proclaimed socialist. 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
17: We're heading into a dry weekend as rain showers move out this morning, drying out and some clearing developing from northwest to south and east. High temperature today, 64. As we head in the overnight, clear and cool, dry for the evening football games. Low temperature ending up near 42. For Saturday, sunny to mostly sunny conditions, cool with a high of 63. We'll end the weekend Sunday partly cloudy, cool and breezy with a high up around 66. I'm Storm Team 8 meteorologist Matt Kirkwood tracking southwest Michigan's weather.
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0: Lucky day with Nowhere Fast. Hey, what's up? It's your boy Sean Good vibing with you today on this Friday. We made it to the weekend, good people. Now let's just finish up this work day and we can make the weekend kick off exactly the way that you want it to. I'm going to get you a good moment of motivation for this Friday. You know, every person you meet and every place you go is a part of your journey. And even when situations don't work out the way that you hoped, leave with your character intact always. Don't let hurt feelings, disappointment, or temporary frustration make permanent decisions. The same people you pass today may be connected to opportunities tomorrow. It's so true. Stay professional, stay respectful, and keep moving forward. Success isn't just about the doors you open. It's also about the bridges you were wise enough to not burn down. That is your good moment of motivation. I'm going to come back in a minute with D'Angelo, Groove Theory, and Neo. Stay
1: your
0: there.
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13: After nearly 2 days of nonstop rainfall, sunshine returning to West Michigan. Temperatures will top off in the mid-60s this afternoon and a bit chilly overnight with a low near 40, a frost advisory in effect north of the region. Into the weekend, mostly sunny skies continue with highs in the mid-60s, a chance of a few isolated showers north of Grand Rapids possible early Sunday morning, otherwise another long, dry stretch of weather. Tracking West Michigan's weather, I'm Storm Team 8 meteorologist Sarah Flynn.
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0: That is Neo and Up Out and Gone. It's your boy Sean Good having a good time with you on this Friday. I'm going to come back with a classic from Shanice and the latest from Tank.
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0: That is Tank with Yes. What's up, it's your boy Sean Good. Having a good time with you today on this Friday. I'm going to come back in a minute with a classic from Joe. I've also got Tyrese on the way and 112. Plus, we got some celebrity birthdays to celebrate. 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

0: right, happy birthday today. If you're celebrating your birthday, you're celebrating it with rapper Skilla Baby, who is 28. Rapper Ruby Rose is 29. TV actress and TV host Kelly Ripa is 56. Actress Lorraine Bracco is 72. And legendary rock star Sting is 75 years old. Happy birthday to everybody celebrating a birthday today. I'm going to come back with WizKid, Music Soul Child, and the latest from Jill Scott.
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10: Western Michigan's new athletic director, Alex Gary, introduced yesterday in a campus press conference, wants to build on a foundation already in place. Here's your Bronco update. I'm Robin Hood.
11: There's been some really good things that have happened here. And so understanding what are those areas of excellence that make this place really, really good. But when an organization is going well, understand what's going well and how you can invest in those areas. And so that'll be the number one thing. We want to continue to move forward. We want to continue to grow. We're the best program in the MAC. 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What do those resources look like? What does that structure look like? That's what we're excited to build.
10: After a year as deputy AD at SMU, Alex Gary takes over at Western Michigan with 5 years of previous AD experience at Western Carolina. He says he knew he wanted a career in athletic administration after his college baseball days at Western Carolina and Virginia Commonwealth. That's your Bronco Update. I'm Robin Hood.
12: After nearly 2 days of nonstop rainfall, sunshine returning to West Michigan. Temperatures will top off in the mid-60s this afternoon and a bit chilly overnight with a low near 40, a frost advisory in effect north of the region. Into the weekend, mostly sunny skies continue with highs in the mid-60s, a chance of a few isolated showers north of Grand Rapids possible early Sunday morning, otherwise another long, dry stretch of weather. Tracking West Michigan's weather, I'm Storm Team 8 meteorologist Sarah Flynn.
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0: Felipe D with Man I Need. Hey, it's your boy Sean Good vibing with you today on this Friday. So inside of my celebrity alert today, it is Ricky Rose. Now, he was recently arrested in Florida on alleged domestic violence charges, like strangulation to be exact. And this is what he had to say after he got out of jail.
1: First and foremost, I am totally innocent of the fabricated allegations made against myself. I repeat, I am totally innocent. I have an amazing team, and they're such an amazing team. And I'm totally confident that these fabricated allegations will be laid to rest.
0: Now, he went on to say that he's going to go to Dubai this weekend, and then he's going to come back and eat some rigatoni. Okay, whatever. That's got nothing to do with anything. But he seems to be confident he's not going to have an issue. Now, of course, this was a legend. Remember back, we talked about this last week, one of his previous, you know, girls he was with. Put some allegations out there that he had beat up on her. We're not saying these two things are tied together, but he was recently arrested right after she put that out there on social media. Jasmia is her name, and she put pictures out there too. So I don't know. We're going to stay on top of this. We'll see. He's confident that he's not going to have an issue. I don't know, Ricky. I don't know, because there's people out here talking. And you know, when one starts talking, others will come out the woodworks, whether it's true or not. So just get ready, because this is going to be a fight. That's my celebrity alert. I'm going to come back with Chris Brown, Jagged Edge, and Tim.
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12: After nearly 2 days of nonstop rainfall, sunshine returning to West Michigan. Temperatures will top off in the mid-60s this afternoon and a bit chilly overnight with a low near 40, a frost advisory in effect north of the region. Into the weekend, mostly sunny skies continue with highs in the mid-60s, a chance of a few isolated showers north of Grand Rapids possible early Sunday morning, otherwise another long, dry stretch of weather. Tracking West Michigan's weather, I'm Storm Team 8 meteorologist Sarah Flynn.
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1: Il est temps, enfant, oui.

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0: Beyonce with Morning Dew. What's up, Sean? Good helping you wrap up this workday and get into the weekend. I got a celebrity alert on Halle Berry. She's facing some serious allegations in her ongoing custody dispute with her ex-husband, Olivier Martinez. Now, he has filed a temporary restraining order against Berry, alleging that the actress physically attacked their 12-year-old son during an incident on September the 26th. This is according to some court documents. He alleges their son called him after the incident and told him that Berry had physically attacked him and placed him in a chokehold. He claims the incident was not isolated and alleges there have been previous physical and verbal confrontations involving their son. So he is asking for sole custody of their son from the court and wants to restrict Berry's contact with him and their son basically permanently. So I don't know, Halle, I'm not going to say that. I'm not going to accuse you. We don't know what's going down with them. I just don't see that, though. I don't know if I necessarily see that, but we don't know people's personal lives. We know Halle is a great actress, but we don't know what happens in the house. Just like you don't know we don't know what happens at each other's houses. So I don't know. I hope it's not true. I hope that she can vindicate herself, because Halle, it's not going to be a good look for you if any of this is true. So as this story develops, I'll keep you guys updated. When I come back, I'm going to get you with some 112. I got Jodeci and Leon Thomas with Chris Brown.
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11: 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After nearly 2 days of nonstop rainfall, sunshine returning to West Michigan. Temperatures will top off in the mid-60s this afternoon and a bit chilly overnight with a low near 40, a frost advisory in effect north of the region. Into the weekend, mostly sunny skies continue with highs in the mid-60s, a chance of a few isolated showers north of Grand Rapids possible early Sunday morning, otherwise another long, dry stretch of weather. Tracking West Michigan's weather, I'm Storm Team 8 meteorologist Sarah Flynn.
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0: Chris Brown, Leon Thomas with Mutt Remix. Still ahead, you're going to hear some great music from Chaka Khan. Going to throw it back, and I got the latest from Tank. 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
9: Western Michigan's new athletic director, Alex Gary, introduced yesterday in a campus press conference, wants to build on a foundation already in place. Here's your Bronco update. I'm Robin Hood.
10: There's been some really good things that have happened here. And so understanding what are those areas of excellence that make this place really, really good. 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We want to continue to move forward. 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We're the best program in the MAC. 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What does that structure look like? 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
9: After a year as deputy AD at SMU, Alex Gary takes over at Western Michigan with 5 years of previous AD experience at Western Carolina. He says he knew he wanted a career in athletic administration after his college baseball days at Western Carolina and Virginia Commonwealth. That's your Bronco Update. I'm Robin Hood.
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0: is Tank with Yes. What's up? It's your boy Sean Good vibing with you as you're trying to wrap up this work day. Hey guys, coming up inside of my celebrity alert, Ray J was rushed to the hospital. I have to say it. Was it real? I don't know. We'll talk about it. You can make a judgment for yourself. That's going to be on the way coming up real soon. I've also got the Fugees. I got Neo and so much more. 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
2: 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Dead your exes, don't let them haunt you. 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

0: Sonic went after last night. What's up, Sean? Good with you on this Friday as you wrapping up your workday and getting into your evening. I've got a good moment of motivation on the way for you, so stick around for it. But I definitely got to say congratulations goes out to A Different World. They just got renewed for their second season. I mean, they had a great launch on September the 24th. 10 episodes came out. I'm not going to lie. I haven't finished it yet, but I'm like 4 episodes in. I'm going to finish it this weekend, I promise, because I like it. But I'm so excited to see this reboot get new life, especially all these OG characters come back through. Again, if you are an OG fan of A Different World, it's not the same show. It is not that classic sitcom. It is more of what you consider to be a dramedy in a new age of classic television. So I love it. I think it's great. Congratulations on Debbie Allen and everybody a part of it. A Different World has picked up a second season. I got a good moment of motivation on the way for you. Plus, I got SWV, The Gap Band, and Century on the way.
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6: Here's Representative Karen Whitsett, an African-American leader in Detroit. 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
12: Save big money at Menards. clear skies continue for this Friday evening, but it favors a chilly start to Saturday. Low temperatures will drop down to the upper 30s and low 40s with a frost advisory issued for Newaygo County and stretching into northern Michigan. We'll rebound, though, to the low to mid 60s for high temperatures both Saturday and Sunday with plenty of sunshine. A few isolated showers possible early Sunday morning. Otherwise, a mostly dry week ahead of us. We'll hold in the mid 60s to kick off early next week. Tracking West Michigan's weather, I'm Storm Team 8 meteorologist Sarah Flynn.
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0: Don't mind. What's up? It's your boy, Sean Good. 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
10: Western Michigan's new athletic director, Alex Gary, introduced yesterday in a campus press conference, wants to build on a foundation already in place. 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I'm Robin Hood.
11: There's been some really good things that have happened here. 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
10: After a year as deputy AD at SMU, Alex Gary takes over at Western Michigan with 5 years of previous AD experience at Western Carolina. 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That's your Bronco Update. I'm Robin Hood.
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0: New on Hulu, The Drop, a Snowfall saga, is a spinoff show from Snowfall featuring Wanda and Lee. I'm liking it so far. 4 episodes are available for you to check out. 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I wonder what his thoughts are on the series thus far. I'll have to check out his social media platform and see what he's thinking.
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13: Clear skies continue for this Friday evening, but it favors a chilly start to Saturday. Low temperatures will drop down to the upper 30s and low 40s with a frost advisory issued for Newaygo County and stretching into northern Michigan. We'll rebound, though, to the low to mid 60s for high temperatures both Saturday and Sunday with plenty of sunshine. A few isolated showers possible early Sunday morning. Otherwise, a mostly dry week ahead of us will hold in the mid 60s to kick off early next week. Tracking West Michigan's weather, I'm Storm Team 8 meteorologist Sarah Flynn.

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0: I wonder if there are any kind of jokes or what kind of conversation is in October London's life now that we are in the month of October. Hey, October, how you feeling about the month of October? I wanted to, if I ever talk to him, I'm going to ask him, are there any corny jokes like that? That was his latest, by the way, Silent Treatment. I'm Elise Stewart and more is on the way.
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0: Genevieve adding magic to our time together. And Halle Berry, my goodness, these men folk in her life, the guy Martinez, they share a son together. I believe the child's about 12 years old. He's seeking full custody now, alleging that Halle Berry choked the boy over a video game that she didn't approve of. She sent a text saying, "I'm sorry about what happened last night, and I'm sure he is too." That doesn't mean she's saying she harmed the child, but the text message will be used against her. I said, oof, let me watch what I say to folks, because you just never know. But that's her life. Use it as a warning.
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14: Clear skies continue for this Friday evening, but it favors a chilly start to Saturday. Low temperatures will drop down to the upper 30s and low 40s with a frost advisory issued for Newaygo County and stretching into northern Michigan. We'll rebound, though, to the low to mid 60s for high temperatures both Saturday and Sunday with plenty of sunshine. A few isolated showers possible early Sunday morning. Otherwise, a mostly dry week ahead of us will hold in the mid 60s to kick off early next week. Tracking West Michigan's weather, I'm Storm Team 8 meteorologist Sarah Flynn.

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3: 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You know what? 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

0: 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Blackstreet Productions. We out. 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

0: It's Friday and you and I get to spin it together. 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